There's two kinds of blues. There's happy blues and there's sad blues. I don't think I ever sing the same way twice. I don't think I ever sing the same tempo. One night's a little bit slower, next night is a little bit brighter. It's going to how I feel. I don't know, the blues is sort of a mixed up thing. You just have to feel it.

0: excuse me, sir?
1: Yes, little girl.
0: Has anyone seen my 42 laws?
1: Oh, I'm sorry. We're not responsible for lost articles and things.
0: Oh.
2: Okay, so whenever he say a key word, everybody just shout on cue.
0: That's not science.

0: older, getting older, feeling numb, fuck the pain, yeah, getting sober, I'm alone, I fell, trip, not a smoker, black lungs, I'm a fool, yeah, I'm a loner,
1: yes.
0: I was smooth, MJ, Billy died last May, couldn't hold back, tears swept up and drank away, call me back and tell me things, tell me that I'm fucking great, best rapper to fucking live, tell me that I make you proud, tell me that you want my kids, tell me, love is just a fucking sin, désolé, désolé, sorry, sorry, all again, désolé.

0: WBCN, who's this?
1: Hey, this is Brad.
0: Now, who's your favorite artist? Who do you want to hear?
1: Well, my favorite artist right now is Fatboy Slim. That guy kicks ass.
0: How tremendous is Fatboy Slim?
1: The band of the 90s, if you want to call it a band, because it's a one-man name.
0: Wow. Fatboy, and you want to hear that new Fatboy song?
1: Absolutely.
0: Which one?
1: The Funk Soul Brother. Check it out.
0: Sing it. I don't know which one.
1: Right about now. The Funk Soul Brother. Check it out now.

iTunes, get to know him, click on him, and leave a message. I'll call you back as soon as possible. It's an emergency. Real, real important. Call 911 because I can't help.

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Just a hair. 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Just a hair up. Just a hair up. 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
1: Till we dizzy.
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1: Like Brutus.
0: Take all this echo.
1: Gone.
0: Give me some static.
1: You get it.

I've never been as happy as I was that morning. That morning, we walked along the beach, a little like this one. It was a special autumn. It was that rare kind of autumn that you only find in North America. And we call it Indian summer. But it was quite simply our summer. And the image of you in your long dress was like a beautiful watercolor. And I remember very well what you told me that morning, a year ago, a century ago.

Today I'm far away. Far away from that autumn morning. But it is as if I were there now, and I think of you. Where are you? What are you doing? Do I still exist for you? I'm like a wave drawn by the moon, and sometimes I slip back like a wave. And like a wave, I lie down on the sand, and I remember.

real. Something I can feel deep inside my body, my soul. And I wanna be that star shining down on you, watching over you every step of the way.